ladies, gentlemen, lads and lasses, a very good morning to you. Welcome to the Sunday Escape. That's Deaf Havana, a song that means an awful lot to me. It's one of my anthems, I guess you could say.

0: They had a massive hit in Hong Kong a few years ago. They're back with this one, the Alabama Shakes. I feel hope coming. Me too. I hear you cry. You're listening to the Sunday Escape.
1: We bring you the sound of Young London. Bomb the bass with a brand new jam.

from London. On the bass with a brand new tune. 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

That's Confidence Man and Young London. Tell you what, sounds like the Young London I knew 40 years ago. Was it the summer of 88, the summer of love? Sounds very much like that. But I digress, or do I?

That's Melin Melin, Lucy's Odyssey. Still to come between now and 12, we have Something New from Jack White, new tunes from Weezer, They Might Be Giants, and Pulp. But we're going to close out this hour with a request for Graham, who's feeling a bit, let's say, down, shall we? I'm not going to say miserable. Taking us to the news, the Smiths, and why not?

going to try and cram in another five tunes before my time in the happy chair is up. That's the Twilight Sad, attempt to crash landing.

RTHK, the news at noon with Tony Sabine. Moscow says Russian President Vladimir Putin held extremely frank talks with U.S.

It was Arista Records executive, the late Clive Davis, that reinvigorated Carlos Santana's career. He brought in Rob Thomas to write Carlos a song. That was the song, but it wasn't originally intended that Rob would sing it. But the demo was so good that they went, you go ahead. Okay, let's get into some future hits now. Okay, new from Becky Hill and Sonny Federa together. This is Say Something.

Chaka Khan is churning out the new releases. This is called Curious Subject.

far on this hour of the latest and greatest. We started things off with Michael Jackson and Leave Me Alone from 1989. Then it was Santana and Smooth. And from the charts of 2026, Stella Lefty and Boston. We went back to the 60s for Leslie Gore and It's My Party. And to the 70s for Tom Jones and She's a Lady. Bruno Mars has just announced he's coming to Hong Kong in 2027. That is his brand new single from the charts of 2026. It is called On My Soul. Sunday lunchtime, and it is the latest and greatest.

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1: I am Muskan Samtani. 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
0: Yes, indeed, and you have some great company because September has given the South Asian diaspora some of our greatest luminaries across films, music, literature, science and business, including

0: Such a phenomenal track to set the mood. 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